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1: Hey, Miami. Homie's back in town looking for the lead girl for his new hula hoop video. If you think you've got what it takes, he has to spot by three. 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